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3: Attention, reporting the target position.

Do you know what was the first ever video uploaded on YouTube? This one by YouTube co-founder Jod Karim. It's a 240p video that's 19 years old. So

0: Okay, I almost paid for another office app yesterday, and then I found this. WPS Office. I started using it for my documents, then spreadsheets, PDFs.
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